hit it. Bam, right on. No questions asked. It was yes, sir, and yes, ma'am. You never said no, you know? But you know, things are changing nowadays. It's a new day, babies. Folks want to take their own lives into their hands and make their own choices. No longer do they want to go along with the program because everybody says right. You know what I mean? Let me tell you what I'm talking about. You see,

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0: 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Your heart is in my province, hour upon hour. I shiver when you feel the cold, anything you say, I hear.
1: Jordi Casas Campos.
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0: Like a bomb. Like a tarantula, right through the skin, and leave my poison right here. Skid poison, I review of you, skid poison, I review of you, poison, poison, I review of you, poison. I could bite like a tarantula.